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1: If they push that button.
0: It's gonna blast you so high.
1: It's gonna blast you so high.
0: Up in the sky.
1: Right in the sky.
0: You can kiss your ass.
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Do reel ne he, The Mountain Road a The Congress Reel.

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Mem stum nehe, melodist hag an broger, concertineur, sort bouestin diol, ma karet, a gitar an man. An do gilian vek eto sote, Killian King a Killian Doherty. O Vladen Affinity sortiet e Dovil Pemzek, hag an ton musicophilia.

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Athens provided the backdrop for the inauguration of the Greek presidency of the EU. Greece, after enormous sacrifices, is leaving the crisis behind. Europe is leaving the crisis behind. The Commission president said, despite the crisis, he didn't think extremist or populist parties would win the European elections. While warning Greece not to slow the pace of reform, he said people's sacrifices had paid off.

0: Mary, I'm gonna let you in on a little secret.
1: And me some more fucking while my car and my Mary.
0: Every day, once a day, give yourself a present.
1: And me some more fucking while I'm in my Mary.
0: Don't plan it. Don't wait for it.
1: On the culture of the Western Army, Mary,
0: just

0: afternoon, if agreement over financial support for Greece is not reached, the country could leave not just the Eurozone, but even the European Union. That's the warning from the Bank of Greece today, ahead of a crucial meeting of EU finance ministers to discuss the terms of any further aid. The country's prime minister, meantime, lashed out at the IMF, one of the key lenders. The country delayed a €300 million payment on the 5th of June, fueling more fears than of a Grexit. After several months of talks, the sides are still locked in deadlock over how best to tackle the crisis with no viable solution in sight. Greece says it won't accept more austerity cuts from its creditors, accusing lenders of being unreasonable. European heads of state, though, insist that, and they continue to insist on this all along, that everything is being done to keep Greece afloat.
1: This is Sparta!

Hello everybody, I'm Amir Bressler. Thanks for watching the video. I really hope you enjoy the music. I play on these beautiful cymbals by Meinl. The hi-hat is a Byzance 14 jazz thin hi-hat. The crash is a 19-inch Byzance extra dry thin crash. The ride over here is a Byzance 22-inch big upper ride. This one is the Byzance 20-inch crash, trash crash. And the last one here is the 22-inch Byzance Jazz Tradition Flat Ride. Thanks for watching the video. See you soon.

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From the slums of Shaolin, Wu-Tang Clan strikes again. The RZA, the JZA, old

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1: Ladies and gentlemen, from Los Angeles, California, the